0: 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The
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And I'm just overflowing with joy to be back here at the WFMU Mothership in the same weekly slot that I've had before. Every Tuesday night, 9 to midnight, here for your ears and your head. We got a special set coming up momentarily, but I'm gonna catch you up on what we just heard. That was the Fugs doing Carpe Diem, August 12th, 1966, at the Judson Memorial Church on Washington Square Park. That was from the Lenny Bruce Memorial Service broadcast on WBAI. Thanks, WBAI, for some vintage live Fugs. That's the only tune they do at the memorial. If any listeners out there are in the Boston area, the fantastic Fugs film will be showing in Boston tomorrow night. At the Regent Theater, directed by friend of WFMU, Chuck Smith. It is an awesome look at the Fugs. And I've got an Instagram account. If you have an Instagram account, you can keep up with future screenings. Definitely worth checking out. Let's see, Ava Mendoza right before that with Irene Goodnight from the recent Alive Alone, Alive Together record on Burning Ambulance. Beautiful version of that tune. Ava Mendoza will be playing on the WFM Union Pool Showcase this Sunday, June 14th. Is that this Sunday? Yes, this Sunday, June 14th. Union Pool from 5 to 10 p.m. featuring the North African-inspired grooves of Sawa Nawa, the avant-garde guitarist Ava Mendoza, saxophonist and composer Carolyn Davis, and the mutant electronics of Human Hair, plus sets by WFMU DJs Jeremiah and India. Come out and support WFMU. See you there. Well, I might see you there. But that's 5 to 10, Union Pool, 44 Union Avenue in Brooklyn. Admission is free. Like jazz. Joseph Allred, before that, the Old Gods title track from new record on Carbon and Feeding Tube. The Magic Tuber String Band, Marker of a Drowning, from their great new record, Heavy Water. They sound to me like you could see them at like a folk or old-time music festival, but then they also might cover the Black Angels' Death Song. Kind of nice in that happy area between a folk festival and the Black Angels' Death Song. DM Hotep, before that, with A Frontier of Freedom from the Akimbo Researcher SoundCloud page. That's DM Hotep, also known as the guitarist in the Sun Ra Orchestra. And that's his super cool solo project, The Orchestra, presumably with Dave Hotep in tow. I think they have two gigs in New York tomorrow. One at the Shed, and then one at TVI out in Ridgewood. You can yell at your computer until it gives you the details if you want to know them. Neo Geodesia before that with Golden Machete and Red Saliva from Akna Stamina on Shinabot. Coral Club with Shimmer from Follow the Mirage. Eric Hall doing an arrangement of Glenn Branca's piece, The Temple of Venus, Part 1, from the Solo 3 record on Western Vinyl. I should look this one up before I got on mic. There's a Lincoln Center performance of Glenn Branca's Symphony No. 13, Hallucination City, for 100 guitars. That's happening Saturday, I believe. And you can point yourself to lincolncenter.org if you want to know more about that. Kayla and Phil Coran and Legacy with the Dogon from the African Skies record.
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Came out earlier this year on Nyeg Nyeg Tapes. Stereo Lab with the Italian Shoes Continuum from Cobra and Phases group Play Voltage in the Milky Night from 1999. Sylvia Tarosi with Le Rerone from Lucial on Unseen Worlds. So George with Folius D'Amour from The Other Side. You may know him from all those David Bowie covers in The Life Aquatic, but beautiful new record out now. And links to lots of these things on the playlist page, wfmu.org. Where people are also hanging out and commentating. You're welcome to join them/us. Let's see, some other music from Brazil right before that. Fabiano do Nascimento and the Vitor Santos Orchestra with Tema e Harmonicos from Vila, their recent album on Far Out. Wendy Eisenberg, Another Lifetime Floats Away, one of my absolute favorite songs from this year on the their self-titled Wendy Eisenberg record from Joyful Noise. I began with John Sebastian doing Welcome Back, recorded at the live at the 10th anniversary of Woodstock in September 1979 at Parr Meadows in Brookhaven, New York. Maybe minorly less famous than the original Woodstock. But also not in Woodstock, profoundly. So, yeah. We're gonna... The next thing that's happening since last I spoke with you radio listeners a few weeks ago, the amazing, legendary New York-based musician Sleepy Doug Shaw departed us just way too soon. I can't even measure how too soon he left. You know, I knew Doug. Probably lots of you knew Doug. He was out and about in New York all the time. He's been a Frau Show favorite for years. We talked a couple of times about having him come over and play. It just never quite worked out. Either I was out of town or he was out of town, and we stopped texting. Caught up a little bit a few weeks ago. Talked about it again at the Peter Stamfel Show at Pianos. And not to be, but Doug was in... He was a member of Gang Gang Dance for a while. He was in White Magic for a while. I first saw him in Jonkin Abey's, the late Jonkin Abey's band, as well as opening for them at Shea Stadium. We'll hear some of that momentarily. He never released a full-length, like, proper album in his lifetime, either as Doug Shaw or as High Life, which was the project name he most often released things under. And you can find a bunch of the things he did release over on Bandcamp. But he'd been working on a proper album, and I heard today from one of his collaborators, and I saw Matt Sweeney's post saying the same thing, that he did actually finish it and mixed, mastered, a label signed on to release it. And that will be happening at some point in the next year or so. But we're going to pay tribute to the incredible late great Doug Shaw. Sometimes Sleepy Doug Shaw. Sometimes, most often High Life. I'm not sure when he switched from going by High Life to going by Sleepy Doug Shaw. I think he was known as iBanker for a while, EYE. At least that's what his SoundCloud page said. Man of many names, but an amazing, amazing voice and great songwriter and really big ears. We're gonna start this next hour-long tribute to him with the place where I kind of first jumped into his music, which was the Best Bless EP, released as High Life in 2010. And as he sort of moved from... He never really totally stopped doing electronic stuff, but it definitely got more guitar-based over the 15 years or so that I was
following him and such. But anyway, send this out to the memory of Doug Shaw, to all of anybody who was buddies with him, friends with him, even just encountered him, and, you know, listen to his music. And if you've never heard his music, it's for you, too. So we're going to start with Burying Stones from the Best Bless EP and go from there. Talk to you in a while. Here's Doug Shaw on your listener-supported WFMU.

go last night so late. I heard you leave by the garden's gate. But time isn't synchronized and I lose my way, trailing you through the woods in the dark, dark day. Ah, you should hear it.

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Hey, thanks so much.

Hey everybody, welcome back to the Frau Show. My name is Jesse, and I'm here piloting the WFMU mothership until midnight when Pedro comes in. Well, he's in. I see him down the hall right now. That was, that's where we're going to land our tribute to the wonderful and already just sorely, sorely missed Doug Shaw. Thank you all for hanging out for that extended portion of the evening. I'll tell you what we heard. That last piece was a cover of Captain Beefheart's I'm Glad from Doug's SoundCloud page. I love that version so much, and I had to ask him about the strikingly perfect tape warp on it, which he copped to it being a plug-in of some sort, but it's still just a beautiful, beautiful rendition of a woefully uncovered song. We heard the Garcia Peoples with Doug on lead vocals doing Neil Young's Tonight the Night, recorded April 6th, 2022 in LA. Send that out to all the GP fam listening out there. We heard... What happened? We heard Cheated Death and Smoking Ghost from the Paradise Garage session. That was between I'm Glad and Tonight's the Night. Before that, we heard two songs from the Takeaway Show session from 2013. Two covers, Eric Donaldson's great reggae tune, Cherry O' Baby, and Ho the Last One, which is a sea song from the Bahamas that was on a... Alan Lomax compilation. I posted a link to that in the chat. You can go scroll around in there and find it. We heard his cover of Robert Wyatt's Alliance. That was from February 12th, 2016 at Trans-Pecos. Heard an old original, See Through the Night Scene. That was recorded September 15th, 2010 at Shea Stadium, the Brooklyn venue, not the Flushing venue. Before that we heard the something from the November 11th, 2010 show at Shea Stadium. And I'm not that song was written by one of his friends, Joe Pappas, and I don't know the name of it. He mentions the author at the beginning of it, but it's a beautiful tune. One of those was, I can't remember. I think it was the September show. I should really go look in my calendar. But one of those was the first time that I heard and saw Doug on a bill with Jack and Abbey at Shea. Duckface before that, another SoundCloud jammer, some topical music there. We heard his version of Neil Young's Motion Pictures, also from SoundCloud. If you poke around on your computer, he also does Old Country Waltz as part of his live repertoire. And every time, I don't know how many times I saw him, but it was just every time I saw him, just, different stuff. And that was something that we talked about once. And he had, last summer, a notebook filled with all of these songs, and he was just, he would just go through them and play them, seeming like the impression I got was that he would just play them once and then never again. So there's a lot of live Doug to be collected and archived and annotated out there, hopefully, and starting that process with this very radio program. Let's see, Come Smoke from the Come Smoke EP, which was a SoundCloud playlist, part of kind of a sprawling discography, really, for somebody who didn't put out officially that much music, but a lot of separate releases with a lot of little nooks in them, and really worth exploring. Before that, It Hurts Me Too, the great blues tune popularized, possibly partly written by Elmore James, but roots with Tampa Red.
and I think is related to Sitting on Top of the World. But that was Doug's super awesome arrangement that he'd been playing for the last few years. That's from the Sleepy at Tubby's. I don't know if there's a physical version of that, but that's definitely on Bandcamp, and that's kind of that's the place that I tend to point people to if they want to just jump into Doug's music. That's sort of I feel like the most fully realized version of his later stuff. Let's get some more of that bed music going. Let's see. Heaven Spent from the Glass Key EP. I love that piece of music. That is gorgeous.

It's kind of, I think that one is like all electronic, no overt vocals. Yeah, another side of Doug Shaw, if you will. And we began with Burying Stones from I don't really know. Maybe he had other solo tapes and projects before before the Best Bless EP from 2010. And if he did, somebody please chime in on the chat because I would like to hear them. But that was my entry point for Doug Shaw. And I think I even had it on compact disc when it came out because I bought the record from him at a Union Pool show last year and got it home and took the record out and out. It was not a shrink-wrapped record, I'll say that, and took the record out, and along with the record was a nice flat piece of super dry bud. And I mentioned that to him. He's like, oh, yeah, you know, I shoved bud in a bunch of those records, bunch of the ones that he was selling. So if you see the Best Bless EP out in the wild, you might end up with an extra little treat inside there. So that was our tribute to Doug Shaw. I could have, there's just way more to be played, to be said, but there'll be more additions to the Frau Show. And hopefully other people's radio shows as well. And yeah, if you're sitting on Doug tapes, if you got recommendations, there's probably just whole galaxies of his music that hopefully got documented and now need to be found. All right, gotta shift gears out of that. I'm just gonna jump into this next set of music here. That's what's gonna happen. Let's see. The first two acts that we're hearing in this set are actually playing a show together, which I did not realize when I... Well, I knew the show was happening, but I don't think I realized they were both on it when I put this set together. So we're going to start this next set with the new recent band Bullseye from their self-titled record. Oh, and that show. Sorry, I should promote the show that I was just talking about. They're playing at Purgatory, which hopefully it's on. No, it's not there. Mash at your computer screen and look up Bullseye at Purgatory if you want to know. I'll find it and put it in the comments or something. Anyway, here's Bullseye. I will have to cut some things out of the set, but I'll be back here in this very seat next week at this time. So, thanks for hanging. Here's Bullseye with Everything Is True on your listener-supported WF... I didn't want that to rhyme. Your listener-supported WFMU. Catch you in a bit.

scooch up the far side of the dip. I'll take my chances with the branches, plan to then cross back further along. It's way too thick, cages of branches are intersecting and they seem to actually rejoin the ground. Trees like thorny wooden fountains chucking jets of giant frozen spider legs like a nasty living scribble by the road.

space. I navigate the narrow gap, gripping to the linked wires that separate the wild from the tame. I'm a mess and I can't see the road. I push on 10 more meters, it's just solid undergrowth. I'm a mess and I can't see the road. I push on 10 more meters, it's just solid undergrowth. I backtrack and just dig into the bush. I skid down and drop my shades, bang my laptop on a trunk, fill my shoes right up with Bunny Warren muck. Suddenly I'm right there by the road.

new guy from work that I just met today. How and when would I explain how I got in such a state? 100 metres from the gate of our workplace. Frozen one foot in the air, I just wait.

Hey friends, welcome back to the Frau Show. This is Jesse, getting ready to turn the controls over to Pedro and head back into the perils of the PATH train system to bear me home. That was White Fence with So Beautiful from the new record Orange on Drag City. Ben Baby Copperhead with Buzzard Canyon. The lovely new album Catch a Cold that's on the Territory Punk label. Kenny Knight with America from Crossroads from 1980. Verlin Hensley and the Southern Sound before that. We heard Caterpillar Cowboy from the record High on a Mountain, which I do not own a copy of. It's not even on Discogs. I'm pretty sure it's real. It's got to be real. Thank you to Dying for Bad Music for pointing me towards that. Super Private Press thingy, mabobber. The whole thing is up on a video streaming service near you if you'd like to hear more of it. But, yeah, I love the combination of drum machine and pedal steel guitar, which I feel like if you can afford a pedal steel player, you could afford a drummer, and therefore the drum machine was an aesthetic choice. But however they came to the decision, I'm enjoying the final product. King Sunny a Day from 1983 from a collection of demos that's out there circulating. I do not know the title of that. My Yoruba is rusty. It doesn't seem to match up with any of the Synchro System era, any songs on the Synchro System era albums. If you know anything, pop in the comments, whether that's right now or much, much later, and I'll see it. Also, before that, Admiral Dele Abadoun and his Top Hitters Band with Lai Si Lai Ro from Ottawa Super 5 from 1976. Dog Chocolate with No Pavements.

You're not dealing with words. Words are not the mountain. 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Your name is not you.

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Can you think of anything more practical than that? But here you have people thinking that big business is more practical, or politics is more practical, or science is more practical. What's the earthly use, of putting a man in the moon when we cannot live on the earth?

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In every book you've ever read? 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In every film you've ever seen? 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

0: 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Yeah, yeah. Hold it, hold it. Take it, take it. I'm goofy.
1: 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Ooh. Take nine.

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You didn't even want me around. 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